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1: It's Cannon. 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
1: It's funny how names have changed over the years. Back in 1976, the number one boy name was Michael. Then you had Jason, Christopher, James, and David. And for girls, it was Jennifer, Amy, Melissa, Heather, and Angela. How boring, right? 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And you've got Olivia, Charlotte, Emma, and Amelia.
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3: This evening will be a little unsettled. Watch out for an isolated shower or thunderstorm. Very hit or miss.

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You're listening to the Cannon Show right here on Q101. Someone asked what they should wear to our Cannon Show group chat with Jason Derulo. I'm going to leave that up to you. What if I was like business casual? 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Stay.

Hey, it's Cannon. This is the Cannon Show on Q101. If you live in an apartment that has thin walls, you got to be careful because your neighbors can hear everything. And I mean everything. We're dropping a truth bomb next.

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1: Well, hi, and thanks for joining us for the Cannon Show today. You are appreciated. My name is Cannon. We've got phone lines open if you want to hear a song. 800-669-1010. People are making really bad decisions when it comes to their dogs for summertime. We'll talk about that next. Welcome in. Swim.

0: Hey, it's Cannon. You're listening to The Cannon Show right here on Q101. Jason Derulo is going to be here on The Cannon Show hanging out with a bunch of fans. You should be one of those fans, and you can be. Send me a DM on Instagram. Let me know why you want to be there, at Cannon Show, Cannon Show with a K, and we'll do our best to get you in.
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5: This evening will be a little unsettled. Watch out for an isolated shower or thunderstorm. Very hit or miss out there. It's still really warm. Temperatures are falling into the 80s and we'll end up in the 70s with clearing skies tonight. Tomorrow for your Thursday, much of the same. Mid-90s, watch out for a stray pop-up storm. I'm meteorologist Matt Standridge.
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Hey, it's Cannon. This is the Cannon Show on Q101. I overdid it with the gel on my hair today, and it is like solid as a rock. It's not a good look. It looks like I have a helmet hair. 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

0: 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All right, now's the time to get in your shout-outs on the Cannon Show. 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

0: Hey, it's Cannon. You're listening to The Cannon Show right here on Q101. A big shout out to Donna on The Cannon Show. Donna, what are you reading?
1: Lay Them to Rest.
0: Lay Them to Rest. That sounds nice and uplifting.
1: True crime novel.
0: Oh, okay. I can't pick on that because I love true crime.
1: So do I.
0: My girlfriend's like, how do you watch all these murder shows before you go to sleep? I don't know. It's a special talent.
1: Oh, yeah.

0: Hey, it's Cannon. This is the Cannon Show on Q101. Who are you shouting out?
1: Shout out to my bestie, Sylvia, who got married this past weekend.
0: How was that?
1: It was amazing.
0: What wedding present did you get her?
1: They wanted some funds for their honeymoon fund.
0: That's way better than some pleats they're never going to use.
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4: Meridian weather. This evening, there may be a stray pop-up shower storm. If you get one, it'll help cool you off. Otherwise, it is hot and muggy. Temperatures will slowly fall back to the 80s through sunset, and then expect some 70s with clearing skies tonight. Tomorrow for your Friday, more heat, mid-90s, and lots of sun. I'm meteorologist Matt Standridge.

0: 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A big shout out to Christy, who is behind the bar right now at the bowling alley. What are you doing?
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Hey, it's Cannon. You're listening to The Cannon Show right here on Q101. Coming up at the end of this hour, we're going to spread some love here on The Cannon Show. That means whoever you have all the love in your heart for, you let the world know right now at 800-669-1010. 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Welcome in.

it's Cannon. This is The Cannon Show on Q101. So we love having celebrities on The Cannon Show, but we'll also talk to anybody that we think is interesting, and that includes Taylor Stanberry from Naples, Florida, who won the Florida Python Challenge last year. She collected 60 wild pythons all by herself, and I've got to find out what she's all about. She's going to join us on the show on Friday. I know.

0: pythons, 60 of them down in Florida. She's going to join us on Friday. You got to check her out on Instagram. She's beautiful, by the way. Taylor Stanberry is her name.
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2: Meridian weather. This evening, there may be a stray pop-up shower storm. If you get one, it'll help cool you off. Otherwise, it is hot and muggy. Temperatures will slowly fall back to the 80s through sunset, and then expect some 70s with clearing skies tonight. Tomorrow for your Friday, more heat, mid-90s, and lots of sun. I'm meteorologist Matt Standridge.

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0: one. All right, who do you want to spread a little love to tonight?
1: A shout out to my band.
0: To your band?
1: My man.
0: Oh, your man. I was going to say, are you in a band? That's pretty cool.
1: Yeah, no, I'm not that cool.
0: All right, so who's your man?
1: Bill.
0: Bill, why is he amazing?
1: Oh, he puts up with me. That's a good thing.
0: Has that been a struggle, finding someone that'll put up with you?
1: Yeah, always there.
0: What do you think is the most difficult thing with you to deal with?
1: I like things the way I like them.
0: I mean, everyone does, but when you actually get it, that's when we show love on the Cannon Show.
1: Okay, thanks.
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1: Tonight, after a brief shower, expect clearing skies, and we'll fall back to the mid-70s. It'll stay very muggy overnight tonight. And then for your Thursday, more sunshine, more heat, mid-90s. Later in the day, watch out for a stray pop-up thunderstorm with more pop-ups on and off the rest of the week and into the weekend. I'm meteorologist Matt Standridge.

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3: Tonight, after a brief shower, expect clearing skies, and we'll fall back to the mid-70s. It'll stay very muggy overnight tonight. And then for your Thursday, more sunshine, more heat, mid-90s. Later in the day, watch out for a stray pop-up thunderstorm with more pop-ups on and off the rest of the week and into the weekend. I'm meteorologist Matt Standridge.

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1: Tonight, after a brief shower, expect clearing skies, and we'll fall back to the mid-70s. It'll stay very muggy overnight tonight. Then for your Thursday, more sunshine, more heat, mid-90s. Later in the day, watch out for a stray pop-up thunderstorm with more pop-ups on and off the rest of the week and into the weekend. I'm meteorologist Matt Standridge.

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5: Tonight, after a brief shower, expect clearing skies, and we'll fall back to the mid-70s. We'll stay very muggy overnight tonight. Then for your Thursday, more sunshine, more heat, mid-90s. Later in the day, watch out for a stray pop-up thunderstorm with more pop-ups on and off the rest of the week and into the weekend. I'm meteorologist Matt Standridge.

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2: Meridian tonight, after a brief shower, expect clearing skies and we'll fall back to the mid-70s. It'll stay very muggy overnight tonight. Then for your Thursday, more sunshine, more heat, mid-90s. Later in the day, watch out for a stray pop-up thunderstorm with more pop-ups on and off the rest of the week and into the weekend. I'm meteorologist Matt Standridge.

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3: Tonight, after a brief shower, expect clearing skies and we'll fall back to the mid-70s. It'll stay very muggy overnight tonight. And then for your Thursday, more sunshine, more heat, mid-90s. Later in the day, watch out for a stray pop-up thunderstorm with more pop-ups on and off the rest of the week and into the weekend. I'm meteorologist Matt Standridge.

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0: buggy start this morning across eastern Mississippi. Western Alabama will have mainly clear skies today. Lots of sun. Highs reach the mid 90s this afternoon, feeling like it's up to about 104 later today. Also later today, watch out for a stray pop-up shower. I'm meteorologist Matt Standard.
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0: But you're going to have to cut this one loose. I wouldn't even entertain the fact of keeping him around because...
1: Too fast.
0: Yeah. And how old are they?
1: She didn't give us an age.
0: It sounds like college.
1: Yeah, college or late high school. Yeah.
0: So he's still figuring out how to be in a relationship. You already like, this ain't it. And good, I'm glad you're listening to those instincts. But don't stay in a relationship out of politeness, because my cousin, I'm not going to bust which one it was.
2: Uh-oh.
0: She stayed in a relationship out of politeness.
2: Uh-huh.
0: Ended up marrying the guy.
2: Oh,
0: and then about 8 months in, he said, I'm out. And she's like, I was only being nice marrying you. And she's the one that got stuck, right? But she married him because she felt she didn't want to hurt his feelings.
3: Wow.
1: Oh, wow.
0: You get stuck.
1: Don't get stuck.
2: Yeah.
0: So I would just do the right thing and let him go. You'll be fine. And he will, trust me, he will find a girl that loves all that.
1: The amount of guys that scare women away because they just,
2: it's too much.
0: The guys think that's what they want.
1: I know. It's not.
0: And some girl, look, there is the perfect match for that boy out there. It's just not her.
2: Not her.
1: Maybe he'll end up at the Olympics someday and cry to try to get her back. Just like the Norwegian guy did.
4: Love letters. Love letters to Kelly.
3: Dear Kelly, you are the love expert.
0: I am.
3: I've listened for a while and I need your opinion on my relationship with my girlfriend. She is 18 and I'm 19. She moved in with me and my parents last year. She won't talk to my family or help around the house or work a job. My coworkers and my parents said that I need to leave her if things don't change, but I need your opinion on the subject. Should I make her leave or let her stay?
0: What's the situation here? Is she escaping a harmful, scary situation? It's easy to say off the cuff, kick her out. But she's being disrespectful to your mother and your father to not chip in and pitch in. That is disrespectful. And she's showing you her character right now. So why would you want to be with someone who is lazy, who doesn't chip in, who doesn't say thank you, who doesn't do everything possible? If I was in a situation where I had to move in with my husband, let's just say I was dating someone and had, for whatever circumstances, move in with my boyfriend's family, I would be in the kitchen helping, let me do anything. This is showing you this girl's character. Why would you want to be with somebody like that? So listen to your friends and listen to Aunt Kelly. Aunt Kelly says she's got to go. Now, if it's a dangerous situation, set her up with somewhere else. Or have your whole family sit down with this girl. Maybe she's never been given guidance to know this isn't how you act. Maybe she needs some good instruction. If she's coming from I don't know the situation. Is she coming from a really tragic, broken home? I'm going worst case scenario here. And maybe she's never been taught manners. And so maybe y'all just need to sit down before you kick her out and explain to her, this isn't how we do things in this home. That we want you to stay, we want to help you, but you've got to start chipping in. Maybe she just needs to be shown the light. So there's a couple of, I kind of talked myself through that one, Al.
2: Yeah, I got
0: went
2: you.
0: From kick her out to give her a chance. Give her a chance to make it right.
2: Like you always say, you don't know the circumstances. Yeah.
0: I don't know the situation.
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13: I'm Cash Matlock with Queen City News Feed. Here's what's happening. The Wayne County Sheriff's Office says the identity of a woman found in the Chickasawhay River Monday afternoon will be determined by the Gulf Coast Crime Lab. Sheriff Jerry Mosley says three young men boating on the river discovered the body tangled in branches about a half mile from Highway 184 boat ramp. Investigators have confirmed only that the victim is a woman and there was no obvious signs of trauma. Anyone with information about her identity or how she ended up in the river is asked to contact the Wayne County Sheriff's Office at 6-

601-735-3801. And in state news, a murder suspect wanted in Adams County has been arrested in Wisconsin. Sheriff Travis Patton says Jaden V. Caillou was taken into custody Monday in Marinette following a coordinated effort between the Adams County Sheriff's Office and the U.S. Marshals Service. Caillou is being held pending extradition back to Mississippi, where he will face murder charges. Sheriff Patton praised investigators and the U.S. Marshals, saying the arrest shows what can be accomplished when law enforcement agencies work together. And today, a portion of Minnebucket Road in Lauderdale County will be closed for a crosspipe replacement project. According to Lauderdale County Road and Bridge Department, the closure will affect the 2400 block through 2600 block from 8 a.m. until 3 p.m. Motorists are encouraged to plan an alternate route during the closure. Once the road reopens, drivers are asked to use caution while traveling through the area. I'm Cash Matlock with Queen City News Feed. 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

0: crazy, but one day I wanted some milk and I didn't have a full glass of white milk and chocolate milk, so I mixed them together, and ever since I've been mixing them in together. 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

0: foggy start this morning across eastern Mississippi. Western Alabama will have mainly clear skies today. Lots of sun. Highs reach the mid 90s this afternoon, feeling like it's up to about 104 later today. Also later today, watch out for a stray pop-up shower. I'm meteorologist Matt Standard.
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12: Yeah.
11: You were really excited about this weekend.
12: I was. I still had a great time, but yeah. I was going to see, I went to see D.L. Hughley at the Improv. And there's a couple of comedians that I try to catch every time they come to town. He's one of them. Jay Farrell's a friend of ours. I like to see him.
11: And you're bringing him a brisket?
12: Yeah, yeah.
11: Speaking of Jay Farrell,
12: yeah.
11: I was watching Family Guy. Family

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8: Kelly, what was that show you really liked about the ladies that become spies?
9: Ponies. It's on Peacock.
8: Ponies. Man, and they're like CIA operatives or whatever.
9: But I've only watched two episodes.
8: Okay.
9: But they dropped all
8: really good.
9: The whole season, I think they dropped it once. But I don't have time.
10: Think they have Genuine doing the soundtrack for that bad boy?
9: I don't think his song was out in the 70s.
10: Good point.
9: But they do play a lot of music from that era. It's really cool.
8: From the 70s.
9: And the fashion. I love it.
8: Well, I got this fun fact about our CIA. You know, we got some spies out there.
10: Yeah.
8: Did you know they have a Starbucks at CIA headquarters?
10: No.
8: They have their own Starbucks.
9: They have Starbucks at some mega churches.
8: Because they got to make that money. But at the CIA headquarters, if they go up and get a coffee, they will not write anyone's name down. They refuse to write names down on the cups.
11: But then how do they know when their order is ready?
8: I don't know, Anna.
9: They don't do code? Like, just
10: Maverick.
9: Number one?
10: No.
8: To protect
9: two?
8: Identities.
10: Yeah.
11: Not so even like a fake alias name?
8: That's what I thought, because I don't know how they're going to get all their cups now. They're just going to have to announce every drink that was made, so that's kind of a whoop.
12: Or like,
8: they got to protect them.
12: Order number 8?
10: Okay.
9: When I'm done with radio, maybe I'll become a barista for the CIA.
8: Oh, and how cool is that? You would hear so much stuff.
11: I would be a terrible spy, though, because I would want to use a different alias each time that I order my coffee at the Starbucks, but then I would forget which name I am that day, you know? Because I would, like, be like, oh, man, today

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2: I'm Cash Matlock with Queen City Newsfeed. Here's what's happening. The Wayne County Sheriff's Office says the identity of a woman found in the Chickasaw River Monday afternoon will be determined by the Gulf Coast Crime Lab. Sheriff Jerry Mosley says three young men boating on the river discovered the body tangled in branches about a half mile from Highway 184 boat ramp. Investigators have confirmed only that the victim is a woman and there was no obvious signs of trauma. Anyone with information about her identity or how she ended up in the river is asked to contact the Wayne County Sheriff's Office at 601-735-3801. And in state news, a murder suspect wanted in Adams County has been arrested in Wisconsin. Sheriff Travis Patton says Jaden V. Caillou was taken into custody Monday in Marinette following a coordinated effort between the Adams County Sheriff's Office and the U.S. Marshals Service. Caillou is being held pending extradition back to Mississippi, where he will face murder charges. Sheriff Patton praised investigators and the U.S. Marshals, saying the arrest shows what can be accomplished when law enforcement agencies work together. And today, a portion of Minnebucket Road in Lauderdale County will be closed for a crosspipe replacement project. According to Lauderdale County Road and Bridge Department, the closure will affect the 2400 block through 2600 block from 8 a.m. until 3 p.m. Motorists are encouraged to plan an alternate route during the closure. Once the road reopens, drivers are asked to use caution while traveling through the area. I'm Cash Matlock with Queen City Newsfeed. 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

0: start this morning across eastern Mississippi, western Alabama. We'll have mainly clear skies today. Lots of sun. Highs reach the mid 90s this afternoon, feeling like it's up to about 104 later today. Also later today, watch out for a stray pop-up shower. I'm meteorologist Matt Standard.
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9: Love letters to Kelly, because love is never simple.
10: We'll get to love letters to Kelly here shortly, but real quick, I've been trying to live with the let them mentality. Let them. If somebody cuts you off in traffic, let them. If
11: someone steals your crown on Fortnite, let them.
10: No, not when it's my friend. And speaking of that friend, this is where I'm getting at, because yesterday in a parking garage, I'm pulling out, and it's a one-way parking garage.
12: Yeah, and one way in and one way out.
10: You know what I'm talking about? We all drive in that parking garage.
11: Mm-hmm. Yeah.
10: And I'm leaving, and I almost get hit by this car, and I had to do my let them mentality. I had to let, because they were going the wrong way. So I was not expecting said car to come this way. Right. So I'm going, and
12: boom. Could have hit you. I mean.
10: And I looked, and I'm like, this is a very recognizable car, and I don't know if this person even, because I did do a little beep.
9: Beep, beep.
12: Hey. Hey,
10: I was like, beep, hey,
12: buddy,
10: you're going the wrong way. But I had to tell myself, let them, except that person was part-time Justin.
13: Yeah. Was he able to stop his car? I know his brakes.
10: Did you even notice that you almost hit me?
11: I did when it was too. I didn't even know you were there. But
12: did you know you were going the wrong direction?
11: At the end of the lane, because this is my first time in that parking garage.
10: It says wrong way at the end? Yeah.
11: No.
10: And there's a big arrow everywhere.
11: No. It's not even a parallel parking situation. All the cars are all aligned perfectly. So I don't know. They're perpendicular. And I was just like, I don't even know if this is the right lane or not. And the exit's right there. So I left.
12: How about?
11: I still need to get my brakes.
12: I almost hit you. I'm sorry. Oh, no. Just a thought.
11: No, I don't even think I almost hit him. I think JC's just exaggerating.
14: Exaggerating for the radio.
15: Wow.
14: You know how he is.
12: I tried, man.
15: Well,
12: I tried.
15: Can we pull the security footage? This is something I need to see.
10: I wish we could. Because the way my man, you had somewhere to be. You were driving the wrong way, and I had to.

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0: But so he had a turntable. He had music on, and it was just across from me on a little table, and I'm sitting on the couch. So he walks between, he stands between me and the turntable, puts his back toward me, and he leans over. He's like, let me adjust this. And he bends over to adjust the music with the little red shorts in my face.
1: Not the
2: this
1: little
2: is
1: red
2: bad,
1: shorts.
2: Like a bad SNL skit.
3: This is awesome.
4: So awesome.
3: I like this.
5: This is so awesome.
4: The little red shorts. Mm-hmm.
0: They were, and that's it. And so it was shortly after that. I said, okay, well, I'm going to go home. And he's like, you're leaving? I'm like, yes. I'm leaving. I'm going to go home.
3: Oh, I wonder what was next. You've never wondered what was going to happen next?
0: I've never wondered, no.
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24: Meridian. I'm Cash Matlock with Queen City News Feed. Here's what's happening. The Wayne County Sheriff's Office says the identity of a woman found in the Chickasawhay River Monday afternoon will be determined by the Gulf Coast Crime Lab. Sheriff Jerry Mosley says three

Men boating on the river discovered the body tangled in branches about a half mile from Highway 184 boat ramp. Investigators have confirmed only that the victim is a woman and there was no obvious signs of trauma. Anyone with information about her identity or how she ended up in the river is asked to contact the Wayne County Sheriff's Office at 601-735-3801. And in state news, a murder suspect wanted in Adams County has been arrested in Wisconsin. Sheriff Travis Patton says Jaden V. Caillou was taken into custody Monday in Marinette following a coordinated effort between the Adams County Sheriff's Office and the U.S. Marshals Service. Caillou is being held pending extradition back to Mississippi, where he will face murder charges. Sheriff Patton praised investigators and the U.S. Marshals, saying the arrest shows what can be accomplished when law enforcement agencies work together. And today, a portion of Minnebucket Road in Lauderdale County will be closed for a crosspipe replacement project. According to Lauderdale County Road and Bridge Department, the closure will affect the 2400 block through 2600 block from 8 a.m. until 3 p.m. Motorists are encouraged to plan an alternate route during the closure. Once the road reopens, drivers are asked to use caution while traveling through the area. I'm Cash Matlock with Queen City News Feed. 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

0: start this morning across eastern Mississippi, western Alabama. We'll have mainly clear skies today. Lots of sun. Highs reach the mid-90s this afternoon. Feeling like it's up to about 104 later today. Also later today, watch out for a stray pop-up shower. I'm meteorologist Matt Standard.
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1: Hey you there. 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Places with steep water slides and idyllic fishing spots. Somewhere like that sounds pretty great, doesn't it? Better yet, it's right next door. 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
1: Meridian weather. We're mostly sunny out there across eastern Mississippi, western Alabama, and temperatures are climbing. We'll hit the mid-90s later this afternoon with feel-like temperatures up to about 104 degrees. Later this afternoon and evening, there may be an isolated shower, but most of us are just going to stay hot, dry, and muggy. I'm meteorologist Matt Standridge. 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

weekday at 3:20, it's the return of Afternoon Trivia with Ryan on Q101. 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
2: Meridian weather.
3: We're mostly sunny out there across eastern Mississippi, western Alabama, and temperatures are climbing. We'll hit the mid-90s later this afternoon with feel-like temperatures up to about 104 degrees. Later this afternoon and evening, there may be an isolated shower, but most of us are just going to stay hot, dry, and muggy. I'm meteorologist Matt Standridge.

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I am Rob, of course, always over at Q101radio.com and the mobile app. Go download that newly designed Q101 mobile app and carry us with you wherever you go this summer. Got new Eddie Sheeran coming up along with Adele and 30 minutes of commercial-free Q that does include the Q at lunch. If there's something you want to hear, text us now at 601-693-4101.

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Over 45 years of being your hit music connection for East Mississippi and West Alabama. We are Q101, a service of Digio Strategies. This is the Q at Lunch. Now let me throw it back. Serving up a generous portion of throwbacks while you enjoy your lunch with Q101.

lunch. I am Rob. Of course, hit us up on the text line at 693-4101. Sad news today. Bonnie Tyler has passed away at 75, and obviously this is one of her biggest hits.

0: up, Real McCoy, on your lunch hour. This is the Q at Lunch. I am Rob. Stay close. We'll get back to more throwbacks in minutes at 693-4101. Also, a look at your latest weather with Maddie Standridge. 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So a little bit of relief at the gas pump thanks to Chevrolet of Meridian and Eggs Up Grill. 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
6: We're mostly sunny out there across eastern Mississippi, western Alabama, and temperatures are climbing. We'll hit the mid-90s later this afternoon with feel-like temperatures up to about 104 degrees.

Thanks for having your bite eat with us in the Twin States. This is the Q at Lunch. I am Rob. And Lauren, I see your text message request over on the text message request line. Got you some pink coming up in minutes here on Q101. With a little-

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1: Ladies and gentlemen, if I could offer you only one tip for the future, sunscreen would be it. The long-term benefits of sunscreen have been proved by scientists, whereas the rest of my advice has no basis more reliable than my own meandering experience. I will dispense this advice now. Enjoy the power and beauty of your youth. Oh, never mind. You will not understand the power and beauty of your youth until they've faded. But trust me, in 20 years, you'll look back at photos of yourself and recall in a way you can't grasp now how much possibility lay before you and how fabulous you really looked. You are not as fat as you imagine. Don't worry about the future. Or worry, but know that worrying is as effective as trying to solve an algebra equation by chewing bubblegum. The real troubles in your life are apt to be things that never crossed your worried mind, the kind that blindsides you at 4 p.m. on some idle Tuesday. Do one thing every day that scares you. Sing. Don't be reckless with other people's hearts. Don't put up with people who are reckless with yours. Floss. Don't waste your time on jealousy. Sometimes you're ahead, sometimes you're behind. The race is long.

away your old bank statements. Stretch. Don't feel guilty if you don't know what you want to do with your life. The most interesting people I know didn't know at 22 what they wanted to do with their lives. Some of the most interesting 40-year-olds I know still don't. Get plenty of calcium. Be kind to your knees. You'll miss them when they're gone. Maybe you'll marry. Maybe you won't. Maybe you'll have children. Maybe you won't. Maybe you'll divorce at 40. Maybe you'll dance the funky chicken on your 75th wedding anniversary. Whatever you do, don't congratulate yourself too much or berate yourself either. Your choices are half chance. So are everybody else's. Enjoy your body. Use it every way you can. Don't be afraid of it or what other people think of it. It's the greatest instrument you'll ever own. Dance. Even if you have nowhere to do it but in your own living room. Read the directions, even if you don't follow them. Do not read beauty magazines. They will only make you feel ugly. Get to know your parents. You never know when they'll be gone for good. Be nice to your siblings. They're your best link to your past and the people.

0: 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Travel. Accept certain inalienable truths. Prices will rise. Politicians will philander. You too will get old. And when you do, you'll fantasize that when you were young, prices were reasonable, politicians were noble, and children respected their elders. Respect your elders. Don't expect anyone else to support you. Maybe you have a trust fund. Maybe you'll have a wealthy spouse. But you never know when either one might run out. Don't mess too much with your hair, or by the time you're 40, it will look 85. Be careful whose advice you buy, but be patient with those who supply it. Advice is a form of nostalgia. Dispensing it is a way of fishing the past from the disposal, wiping it off, painting over the ugly parts, and recycling it for more than it's worth. But trust me, on the sunscreen.
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0: Mrs. Travis Kelce plays here on Q101. I am Rob. Got Rihanna on the way along with Somber. And we'll check on your latest weather with Maddie Standridge. And hope to see you next week at, another fair. It's fair season with Q101. Of course, the Choctaw Indian Fair is happening next week up in beautiful Choctaw, Mississippi. We will actually be broadcasting live from the fairgrounds next Wednesday from 1 until 3. Of course, that is the day that they're going to crown a brand new Choctaw Indian Princess. Of course, they're going to have a lot of live entertainment, the Iron Warrior competition, and so much more. And my personal favorite, the World Series of Stickball. So get all the details over at ChoctawIndianFair.org, and we'll see you up there next week at the annual Choctaw Indian Fair. Good way to almost wrap up the summer with Q101.
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7: Mostly sunny out there across eastern Mississippi, western Alabama, and temperatures are climbing. We'll hit the mid-90s later this afternoon with feel-like temperatures up to about 104 degrees. Later this afternoon and evening, there may be an isolated shower, but most of us are just going to stay hot, dry, and muggy. I'm meteorologist Matt Standridge.

Hope you have an awesome rest of your Thursday. And Ryan is in next. Of course, he'll do another gas card giveaway with Chevrolet of Meridian and Eggs Up Grill later on during the drive at 5.

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Kidding, Dracula would never make it in these temperatures. It is 92 and feels way hotter at Q101. I am Ryan in with you. Happy Thursday afternoon. Another busy one ahead of us with winning on the way. Free gas to give away. 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

spontaneous car karaoke.

0: Niall Horan's new one, Tastes So Good, on Q101. Ryan in with you. And speaking of things that taste so good, those Pile High Fries from the Grill Man Food Truck, who is set up at his spot over on 8th Street, the Dollar General parking spot, or parking lot, rather. And then you can always find him in his spot on Sundays out at the store in Daleville. Just follow the smell of that smoke. And we'll play afternoon trivia coming up an hour from now and give you a shot at winning some free food from the Grill Man Food Truck. But speaking of winning things, we are what now? 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Does that make sense? 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
10: Meridian weather.
11: It is hot and steamy out there this afternoon. Air temperatures, the actual ones have hit the mid-90s, but it feels like it's up to about 104 degrees. We'll have a good mix of sun and clouds the rest of the day. There could be a stray pop-up storm for some of us, but a lot of us will stay dry. We'll clear back out tonight with more 90s and sun tomorrow. I'm meteorologist Matt Standridge.

pencil and some pens and some paper, because it is Stuff the Bus time with United Way of East Mississippi coming up tomorrow. Three locations where you can drop off your school supply donations. Both the big Walmarts here in Meridian and Raising Cane's. We're going to be at Cane's from 12 until 1, munching and asking for school supply donations.

some Shrek music from Smash Mouth on Q101. After all, it is a Throwback Thursday. Coming up next week, we're going to be making the trek back up to Neshoba County. This time, it's for the Choctaw Indian Fair. You know, they swapped the fairs around this year. Normally, it's Neshoba last, Choctaw for. They swapped it. We'll be live at the Choctaw Indian Fair from 1 to 4 next Wednesday. Just a chance.

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1: It is your daily opportunity to win a free bite to eat from East Mississippi's hottest new food truck, The Grill Man. He is set up, if I'm not mistaken, today and tomorrow at his spot over on 8th Street in the parking lot of the DG there. And we'll be there today and tomorrow. And then, of course, always on Sundays at the store out in Daleville. You can always catch The Grill Man there, where you can get some delicious barbecue ribs or chicken or fried fish or a cheeseburger or a Philly cheesesteak or my personal favorite, these Pile High Fries. I tried the Pile High Fries when he first started rolling things here in town. And that was when the Pile High Fries were only piled with cheese and steak and other accoutrements. Now you can get it with shrimp, steak, chicken, just about any type of protein source you can imagine with the Grill Man food truck. You can get it for free, actually, if you can answer today's trivia question at 601-693-4101. Some questions on some days are better than others. And I have to admit, I do like this one today because I never knew this. I don't know that I would ever be able to guess this. So we could be sitting with this for quite some time, to be honest with you. 693-4101. Here we go. You are born with two natural fears. One of them is the fear of falling.

0: And what is the other fear? 601-693-4101. Apparently, we as humans are born with two natural fears. The fear of falling, and what other fear? What do you think it is? 601-693-4101. I don't even know that this is, I didn't even know this was a fear, this other fear that that we're searching for. I mean, it's not something that's necessarily pleasant, but I don't know if it warrants a whole fear. Oh, I don't want to have that. I got a fear of that. You are born with two natural fears in your life, the fear of falling and what other fear? 601-693-4101. Again, it's something, you know, and I think about children. You've been little babies, you have to be a little bit more protective when you're around these things so that there's no damage done or anything. But as far as having a fear of it, but now that I think about that, as I'm talking about a little bit, if a baby hears, God, I said too much. It happens every time. I obviously have got an issue here. I need to talk to someone. 601-693-4101. You're born with two natural fears, the fear and falling, of falling, and what other fear do you think it is? Hello, Q101, what's your guess?
1: Hi, is it, like, loud noises and stuff? Because I see a lot of, when you just talked about babies hearing, I see a lot of babies with, like, headphones on at concerts and stuff.
0: Yeah, no, that is absolutely, that's what we're looking for, the fear of loud noises. That is it, and I've got the fear of loud noises with you. Are you driving with the windows down, or what's going on with you right now?
1: I'm not. You're on my Bluetooth. I'm sorry.
0: You're fine. It's okay. We're just live on the radio. Who are we talking to?
1: Charlotte.
0: Charlotte, where are you calling from?
1: Meridian.
0: All right here in the Queen City. Charlotte, it is barreling down the road somewhere. We know that. You are born with two natural fears. It is the fear of falling and then the fear of loud noises. Now, before today's trivia question, Charlotte, did you ever know that we're supposedly born with the fear of loud noises?
1: I legit didn't know we were born with any fears.
0: Me neither. I understand the falling one because that one is you know pretty terrifying.
1: Yeah.
0: But yeah. I guess loud noises in there too, and you've got it, and you're calling in with plenty of loud noises, so I believe it. Listen, your correct answer will get you a free bite to eat from over at the Grill Man Food Truck. Hold the line, and I'll get some very pertinent information from you. Just tell everyone who makes you a winner on the radio on a Thursday, Charlotte.
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9: It is hot and steamy out there this afternoon. Air temperatures, the actual ones have hit the mid-90s, but it feels like it's up to about 104 degrees. We'll have a good mix of sun and clouds the rest of the day.

Ginger, Ed Sheeran, and Martin Garrix. It's Repeated on Q101, which is what you should be doing if you've signed up for our Summer Fuel Relief Fund sweepstakes, your chance to win $50 in free gas. 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I'm going to be calling today's winner in about 90 minutes.

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you are not getting an adequate amount of Olivia Rodrigo in your life, you will be happy to know you can now buy an Olivia Rodrigo Lego set. Don't know what you can do with it, but you can buy it. And you can listen to her play Drop Dead on Q101. I know.

0: new music on Q101 from Somber and My Body Isn't Ready at 424 in the Queen City. It is 93 some odd degrees. Feels hotter than that as we're under a heat advisory again until 8 o'clock this evening. Speaking of weather, Matt Stanridge, our staff meteorologist, has got a more in-depth look at that local weather forecast coming up. 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
3: 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And chances are, you've caught our news coverage through Queen City Newsfeed. 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
3: It is hot and steamy out there this afternoon. Air temperatures, the actual ones have hit the mid-90s, but it feels like it's up to about 104 degrees. We'll have a good mix of sun and clouds the rest of the day. There could be a stray pop-up storm for some of us, but a lot of us will stay dry. We'll clear back out tonight with more 90s and sun tomorrow. I'm meteorologist Matt Standridge.
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They are brothers, after all. It's Q101. 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
1: Hello?
0: Hey, is this Rylan Fitzgerald?
1: Yes, it is.
0: Hey, Ryan, Rylan, rather. Actually, I'm Ryan from Q101. What are you up to?
1: Nothing, in Hobby Lobby with my mother-in-law.
0: Just doing a little bit of shopping. Do you have any idea why I would be calling you from the radio station?
1: No, I questioned her when I saw your number pop up.
0: Really? So you, at no point in the last 3 days do you remember going to our website and signing up for your chance to win free gas?
1: Yes, I did. Yes.
0: Well, that's why I'm calling, Rylan. 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You went in and signed up. Your name was drawn today, so you get $50 worth of free gas. I always, since we started this, I ask everyone, so what do you drive, Rylan?
1: A Jeep Cherokee.
0: Okay, so you're probably not going to get a full tank, but you're going to get close to it, right, with $50.
1: Extremely close.
0: Okay, All right. Yeah, my car, I've got a smaller car. I could do it for about $40. So I am always curious as to how much are we really filling you guys up. But listen, hey, $50 worth of free gas is free gas, and I don't think anybody would turn that away.
1: No.
0: Well, hey, listen, thanks for listening. Thanks for signing up. You've got, you know what? I'll tell you all this off the air. I'll get some pertinent information. Hang the line. But tell everyone who is hooking you up with our Summer Fuel Relief Sweepstakes.
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2: Meridian weather. This evening, there may be a stray pop-up shower storm. If you get one, it'll help cool you off. Otherwise, it is hot and muggy. Temperatures will slowly fall back to the 80s through sunset, and then expect some 70s with clearing skies tonight. Tomorrow for your Friday, more heat, mid-90s, and lots of sun. I'm meteorologist Matt Standridge.

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Coming up, Cannon is in next. I'm back with you tomorrow to kick off your weekend, baby.

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1: Hello, ladies and gentlemen. I want to welcome you to the Cannon Show. I'm going to do the entire show talking like a 1960s DJ today. I think that would make the program director extremely excited. Welcome to the show, 800-669.

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1: Doctors want to remind everybody this summer not to forget certain parts of your body when you put sunscreen on. Most people miss the bridge of their nose. Think about that. You see a lot of red noses around. Now you know why. Don't forget that. 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You ever forgot those? That sucks.
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12: Meridian weather. This evening, there may be a stray pop-up shower storm. If you get one, it'll help cool you off. Otherwise, it is hot and muggy. Temperatures will slowly fall back to the 80s through sunset, and then expect some 70s with clearing skies tonight. Tomorrow for your Friday, more heat, mid-90s, and lots of sun. I'm meteorologist Matt Standridge.

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